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0: 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Hey, it is Emily. Well, coming up, we want to send you and your family some cash to go on that family vacation road trip. $500 could be yours at the end of this week if you correctly make sure you keep track of all five songs. So yesterday we had song number one. Here is song number two. Hey, I just met you. So jot that song down at the end of the week on Friday. You're going to submit those songs. Then you'll get put into a draw to win a weekly prize of $500. So that can go towards a road trip, which, by the way, we've kind of made it pretty simple for you to have a road trip planned out anyways. 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
0: 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Back again tomorrow at 6 o'clock. In the meantime, though, we got some more of your MyFM favorites and some MyFM summer tunes coming up.

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4: Greater Napanee's three-day forecast from the MyFM Weather Center. A few clouds tonight and a low of 8. Tomorrow mainly sunny, a high of 27. Then more sunshine Thursday and a high of 24. I'm

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1: Greater Napanee's 3-day forecast from the MyFM Weather Center. We have a mainly sunny

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3: Hey, hey, good morning. Welcome to a brand new day. We're halfway through our week. It is Chris. It is your Wednesday, June the 3rd. Good morning and welcome. This is the Wake Up Call. Donut day today. What is your favorite donut? I think it's a toss-up for me. Boston cream versus the ever-popular honey dip. Maybe throw in a honey cruller. It's repeat day. It's also chocolate macaroon day, egg day, and itch day, but we decided to scratch that. Sometimes I don't get this material. It's given to me. Just wanted to let you know. Let's head to the calendar for June the 3rd, 1789. Explorer Alexander Mackenzie set out on his first expedition to the Pacific, but found the Arctic Ocean instead. On this date, 1876, the sport of lacrosse was introduced to Britain and Canada. June the 3rd, 1889, the Canadian Pacific Railway was completed from coast to coast. June 3rd, 1888, the poem Casey at the Bat was first published. For you historical buffs, June 3rd, 1942, the Battle of Midway began during World War II. Great movie, great couple of movies about the Battle of Midway. June 3rd, 1949, the radio drama Dragnet was broadcast on the radio for the very first time. On this date, 1935, 1,000 unemployed Canadian workers boarded freight cars in Vancouver, British Columbia, beginning a protest trek to Ottawa. It was on June the 3rd, 1968, that Canada announced it would replace silver with nickel in their coins. On this date, 1964, Ringo Starr collapsed during a Beatles recording session due to exhaustion. June the 3rd, 2010, I bet you didn't know this, Canadian sportscaster Ron McLean saved a man from drowning in the Delaware River in Philadelphia. And June the 3rd, 1992, Democratic presidential candidate Bill Clinton played his saxophone on the Arsenio Hall show despite warning from his advisors, no sax during the campaign, they said. Celebrity birthdays today. Anderson Cooper celebrates his 59th birthday today. Singer Dan Hill is 72. Denise Williams, famous for Let's Hear for the Boys in the movie Footloose, turns 75. Susie Quattro, who played Leather Tuscadero on Happy Days, is 76 today. We are underway on this Wednesday, June the 3rd. Good morning and welcome. This is the Wake Up Call.
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1: Hey, good morning and welcome back. Here's some things you might want to chat about around the water cooler today on your Wednesday. Carnival Cruise Lines says there's been a hack into their database compromising personal information on millions of passengers. Interesting stuff south of the border. California's primary election was on Tuesday. Among the 60 people running for governor, yes, 60 people, was a guy named Cecil Shaw III, who legally changed his name to Barack D. Obama Shaw. Serena Williams returning to professional tennis after accepting a wild card entry into the Queen's Club doubles draw in London next week, her first competitive appearance since the 2022 U.S. Open. Football news, Russell Wilson, quarterback, 10-time Pro Bowler, and Super Bowl champ, is reportedly giving up being out on the field and will become a CBS Sports analyst. The director of the 2008 movie Conspiracy, Adam Marcus, is not afraid to speak ill of the dead. He worked with Val Kilmer on that movie and is calling Kilmer the, quote, worst human being I've ever known, and that is really saying something, end quote. Taylor Swift wrote and recorded a song for Toy Story 5 that drops this coming Friday called I Knew It, I Knew You. And according to a recent survey, this is the number one thing people say instantly makes a hotel room feel fancy. What do you think it is? It's a bathrobe. That's right. It's the wake-up call on your Wednesday. Good morning.
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1: Hey, welcome back on your Wednesday. Some news as far as cross-border shopping. Canada-U.S. Trade Minister Dominic LeBlanc said he had a positive meeting with his American counterpart in Washington a day after sending a letter to the U.S. and Mexico recommending that the three countries renew the Continental Trade Pact. The story coming out late yesterday, LeBlanc said he presented specific proposals to United States Trade Representative Jameson Greer and talked about long-standing issues Americans have raised about Canada. The letter from LeBlanc to Greer and Mexico's Secretary of Economy, Marcelo Ebrard, is a requirement of the mandatory review of the Canada-U.S.-Mexico Agreement on Trade, known in Canada as CUSMA. I just personally feel that a lot's going to change after the next U.S. presidential election, which unfortunately is not until 2028. It is the wake-up call. Good morning.
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5: Here's Greater Napanee's three-day forecast from the MyFM Weather Center. We have a mainly sunny day on the way today, up to a high of 27. Tomorrow, sunny, a high of 24. Then a mix of sun and clouds, chance of showers on Friday, and a high of 25.

0: and getting your brain started. It's the Wake Up Call. These are Canada's news headlines this morning.
1: Hey, welcome back on your Wednesday. I wish I had this kind of job. Just kidding. I love my job. But Ontario's legislature started a 21-week break yesterday. And by the time members of provincial parliament return from the summer recess, it will nearly be Halloween. Opposition leaders say time politicians spend introducing, debating, and passing bills in the legislature is shrinking under Premier Doug Ford's government, and they believe it's a way to avoid accountability. The House has been set to resume from a summer break in mid-September, but Government House Leader Steve Clark said it will instead come back October 27th, the day after the municipal election, so as not to interfere with that process. Like I said, wish I had that kind of job. Again, on repeat day, just kidding. That'll do it for the Wake Up Call here on your Wednesday, June the 3rd. Plenty more news, sports, weather, great programming on the way as our Wednesday rolls along. Join me tomorrow. We'll open up your Thursday right across the entire province with the Wake Up Call starting at 5 a.m. That is all the time I have for you today, my friends. And as always, I thank you for yours. Have a wonderful Wednesday, and we'll chat tomorrow.
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1: When I'm next to you, when I'm next to you, when I'm next to you.
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1: Good morning. I'm Tim Baltz. Sunny today with a high of 27 degrees with humidity. It'll feel like 28. Here's what's happening in Greater Napanee. A weekend enforcement blitz at Sandbanks Provincial Park led to multiple license suspensions, arrests, and charges, says the OPP. Officers checked about 900 vehicles during skip weekend through ride programs and patrols. Two people were arrested for impaired driving while several others received alcohol-related suspensions. Police also seized alcohol from underage individuals and laid cannabis-related charges. The Algonquin Lakeshore Ontario Catholic Teachers Association donated $10,000 to the Algonquin and Lakeshore Catholic Education Foundation. The money will help support students and families facing financial hardship across local school communities. Foundation officials say it is the largest donation received in 6 years outside of funds raised through foundation-run fundraising events. Greater Napanee will host its Canada Day celebration at the Best in Bash Arena from 7 a.m. until 10 p.m. The event features the firefighters' pancake breakfast, car show, pony rides, face painting, games, live music by Diamond Productions, and fireworks. Some activities require a fee, and food vendors will also be available on site. The OSPCA has launched its Veterinary Appreciation Contest, giving pet owners across Ontario a chance to recognize their favorite vet clinic. Voting is open daily until June 12th. The clinic with the most votes will receive a commemorative plaque and a complimentary lunch for staff. After 9 this morning, get the full local news rundown sent straight to your email. Sign up at napaneetoday.ca. In sports, in the Stanley Cup Finals, it was Vegas over Carolina 5-4 to take Game 1 of the series. To the MLB, it was Atlanta over Toronto 4-3. NBA Finals Game number 1 is set for tonight as New York is in San Antonio. I'm Tim Baltz with the news that keeps you connected to where you live. 401 Traffic and Weather together next on Greater Napanee's 88.7 MyFM.
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1: Well, good morning. Taking a first check on your drive. I just did a first run through the traffic cameras along the 401 and a beautiful start to the day. No issues eastbound or westbound on the 401. No slowdowns either. Traffic is moving at the speed limit. Your forecast for today, another beauty one. Sunshine all day, high reaching 27. A few clouds overnight tonight. Low drops down to 11. Tomorrow we'll see a mix of sun and clouds with the high getting up to 25. Looking for more transparency
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0: MyFM in the morning as we welcome you to this June 3rd Wednesday morning. It's Jamie and Lorena.
1: Mm-hmm. And you, thank you so much for being here too. Coming up, we will be talking tomatoes because fresh tomatoes in the grocery store, another thing that's gone up in price and actually is the top item for price increases lately.

0: Well, as part of my flash food delivery bags that I get every now and then. Now, you know, Jamie, you like to poke fun at me about these, but it's a grocery store app. I get sometimes lots of great food that's about to go bad, but hasn't yet. And I'm still working away on some oranges from my last bag because I got 10.
1: 10 oranges. I just don't like when food comes with a ticking clock, but we've been through this before. It's amazing what you do. You're rescuing food like you rescue pets is basically what this is.
0: Yeah, I can't stand food going in the garbage. So this way it goes in the garbage that is me. Okay.
1: Oh my God.
0: I got a bunch of tomatoes. And I love tomatoes. And actually, when they're just starting to get a little too ripe is when I love them. But the price of tomatoes has also gone way up. Really? You may have noticed fresh tomatoes in the grocery store.
1: No.
0: You guys eat a lot of those?
1: The only thing, she doesn't mind them. I'm not big on tomatoes. I never have been. BLTs, yeah. I can put one on the odd, maybe chicken sandwich or burger. But no, to eat a toasted tomato sandwich, yuck. To eat a tomato just on a plate, can't do it.
0: Okay. To eat it on a plate, I can't do it either. I don't even really like them in salads. But that toasted tomato sandwich, I love. And on a BLT, oh my goodness. I do put a little too much salt on them. I know that. I'm trying to rein myself in. Cherry tomatoes, I can pop a couple.
1: Love
0: if there's
1: those.
0: A vegetable tray.
1: I just remembered.
0: Yeah.
1: I do love those.
0: Yeah.
1: And also bruschetta. I do like tomatoes on that.
0: So. Oh, true. Because they're mixed in with all the good stuff. But there has been a 21% increase in tomato prices in Canada compared to last year. So that is the highest year-over-year price jump for any grocery item. So your tomatoes are sacred. And if you want to follow my advice, you could get them in your flash food bag or Too Good To Go or one of those apps where you get a whole bunch of them for a really good price. Like I get this big bag of produce for $5, Jamie.
1: That's crazy.
0: You always look at me like
1: no
0: I'm...
1: No way. Weird. I tease you because it's just fun fodder for the show. You know I appreciate what you're doing. Well, it's been amazing to read on our text line. The people that can just eat a tomato like an apple, the toasted tomato sandwiches. Wait till we get into harvest season. If you know somebody with a garden that grows tomatoes, they always think it's a good idea until they start coming. Then they're basically throwing them at you. And not because they don't like you, because they have so many of them. So, tomatoes, let us know where you stand at 855-946-6936. We have a look at weather details coming up. We have something called the 48. This is a look at what's coming up over the next 2 days.

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1: Good morning. I'm Tim Baltz. Time for What's Good in and around Greater Napanee, where we catch up with the local newsmakers and people doing interesting things in the community.
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1: Well, with this check on your drive, it continues to be a problem-free commute this morning. Not seeing any live lane issues on the traffic cameras. Eastbound or westbound on the 401 between Belleville and Brockville. Traffic in both directions moving at the speed limit. Your forecast for today, we're looking at sunshine with the high reaching 27. We'll see a few clouds tonight, down to 11. Tomorrow, a mix of sun and clouds expected with the high reaching 25. 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

0: My FM in the morning. It is Jamie and Lorena. Now, this week, if you've missed any of our conversations, we've been tackling pantry problems, so it seems. We had the hard brown sugar, the hard crystallized honey. We put those conversations up. If you've never checked out our banner on our local news page, check it out. You'll see our faces there. Just click them, and you'll see all sorts of conversations.
1: Yeah. What is your pantry problem today? We'll get into this right after Noel featuring Virginia to Vegas Daydreaming on My FM in the morning.

0: MyFM in the morning with Jamie and Lorena. What are we at now? Wednesday?
1: Something
0: we're halfway
1: like
0: through the work week. Look at this. Well, it's not a pantry problem, but it's a quirky observation, okay? We do have these from time to time here. Do you call them peppers, Jamie, or bell peppers?
1: Yeah, you caught me the other day on this one. I'm pretty sure I say bell peppers, or the color of the pepper. If I would say a yellow pepper, an orange pepper, but I would lump all of them into bell peppers. Yeah, I think I say bell peppers, yes.
0: Yes, and I mean, I have a friend I bugged about this too, Carrie, years ago, and she's like, yeah, of course, there's all kinds of different kinds of peppers, so of course they're bell peppers. I'm going to say bell peppers. And I said, I've just never heard anyone say bell peppers when they're talking about peppers. What else do people add words to? I had a husband. I mean, my ex-husband. I haven't had that many. One of my many. And he used to say ink pen, not just pen. He would say ink pen.
1: Was that a British thing?
0: He was American.
1: Never mind. I got the wrong guy. Oh. Sorry. See, they are hard to keep track of.
0: There were a few.
1: No. Okay. Is that an American thing, I ask then?
0: Maybe. Wow. I'm not really sure. We had a listener say her grandma always called it chewing gum, not just gum.
1: Chewing gum. Yeah, I've heard that before. That is an interesting one. Another texter who's on to this one already here said, my mom always used to make tuna fish sandwiches for lunch. And when you think about that, versus what? Tuna chicken? Like, of course it's fish. It's tuna.
0: That's true, but we all say tuna fish, don't we?
1: Lot do.
0: It's not... Yeah, we don't say chicken meat sandwiches.
1: No. Is this beef meat, Ma? No, it's funny when we say mock chicken, but that's a whole other conversation. No, these almost redundancies in some cases, yeah. Or just added words. Mm-hmm. Some say, some don't. Do you have like this? It's a CRISPR problem this morning, not a pantry problem. Bell peppers, or do you just call them peppers? 855-WIN-MY-FM. We're going to take a look what's coming up over the next 48 hours or so in a feature we call the 48. Also check in on your 3-day forecast. And I call it probably the most fascinating thing about being pregnant, just witnessing my wife and what she has to go through out in the public. It's good, but it's just weird.
0: Oh, yeah.

0: 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Here's what's happening in Greater Napanee.
1: Good morning. I'm Tim Baltz. Here's what's coming up over the next 48 hours. It's everything you need to know.
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5: Well, with this check on your drive, it continues to be a problem-free commute this morning. Not seeing any live lane issues eastbound or westbound on the 401 stretching between Belleville and Brockville. Traffic still is moving at the speed limit. Your forecast for today, another nice one. Sunshine all day, the high reaching 27. We'll see a few clouds tonight, down to 11. And tomorrow, a mix of sun and clouds with the high reaching 25. 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

0: IFM in the morning. Thanks for gathering with us, Jamie Lorena. I want to give a shout out to Peter. I had a good chat with him yesterday. He said, did you change something on the morning show? I said, yeah, this past Monday, we kind of switched a few things up. He's like, okay, I usually set my alarm for 6:30 and I wake up to news. I wake up to you two jib-jabbing about brown sugar. And he didn't know what was going on. And then he didn't hear sports, didn't hear weather. And then community events came up. He's like, I thought I slept in, is what he told me.
1: Oh, no. Yes, it could be a little confusing. We have changed things up. Hopefully you like it, though. We've got the 48. We've got the what's good. Every half hour, you're hearing all kinds of local stuff, and then your newscast, and then us jib-jabbering away about brown sugar or whatever.
0: Well, next, we'll talk about the baby that's on the way. Now, less than 2 weeks, something I observed, something very fascinating to me. It's a little weird, but good in the end. I'll talk about one of the weirdest things about being pregnant, from my point of view, and coming up after Soul Decision. Ooh, it's kind of crazy on my FM in the morning.

0: FM in the morning with Jamie and Lorena. Oh, it was a long time ago that I was pregnant. So Amy turns 31 in August. So that gives you an idea. But it was an August birth. So I was hot that whole summer. It was the end of August I had her. So my goodness, it was difficult. But one thing I did love about being pregnant, other than the kicks in my tummy, which I miss to this day, I loved it, was the attention you get. You know I love attention.
1: Oh my God, society loves pregnant. They love pregnant women. They love to just swarm around them. We were out Friday night, and I bet you 25 people at least not only told my wife how good she looked, which she does. She looks, she's glowing. She looks incredible. Questions about the baby. I noticed the whole time they're asking, guess where their hands were?
0: On her tummy.
1: On her, complete strangers. We're talking, don't know. Yeah. They're introducing themselves as they're rubbing her belly. Didn't ask, didn't care. They were just doing it. And she, I mean, she loved every moment of it. She's like, it's so sweet. And obviously, I love hearing people think I look great. But at the end of the day, it's like you are touching a complete stranger. In no other situation is this appropriate.
0: For sure. And you find, really, if men ever did do it, they sure don't anymore.
1: Yeah. No, this is all women. 100% all women doing this.
0: All women. Yeah. It is amazing how much people are drawn to that cute little belly, the glowing woman. You know, it's just, they look so gorgeous. They got that little thing. Maybe they're hoping they'll feel a little kick.
1: I think so.
0: I know we used to always gather around friends or something. If we were out and one of our friends was pregnant and the kicking started, oh my God, we'd run to her like crazy. All of us would be on her. Yeah, it's a lack of personal space for about, when you start showing, I don't know, 4 months.
1: Boundaries out the door. Absolutely. It's just fascinating for me to watch. I'm like, you don't mind this? Like, if somebody came up and started rubbing my belly, excuse me, do you mind?
0: No comment there.
1: Not sure what you're feeling for, but all right. No, it was great. And at the end of the day, people are just so sweet. And so, yeah, she needed that. So thank you to all those people that did say all that. And she does. I reiterate, she does look amazing. We're less than 2 weeks away. 2 weeks away to feel the belly if you see her.

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1: Good morning. I'm Tim Baltz. Sunny today with a high 27 degrees with humidity. It'll feel like 28. Here's what's happening in Greater Napanee. A fundraiser at Napanee District Secondary School is giving community members a chance to support student travel while preparing for gardening season. Kristen Kinney says they're selling rain barrels and related products online until Friday to help fund a student trip to Vietnam next March.
2: It's a beautiful country with a very unique history that goes way beyond just the Vietnam War. It's also a nice warm location for March break next year, so that's another aspect to look forward to.
1: And he said international travel helps students develop independence, life skills, and a broader understanding of the world. Canada Day festivities in Greater Napanee will take place July 1st at the Best in Bash Arena with a full day of family activities. Events include a firefighter's breakfast, show and shine car show, children's entertainment, music, yard games, and fireworks at 9:50 p.m. Celebration also features free snacks and on-site food services throughout the day. Prince Edward County Soccer Association received $150,000 through Airbnb's FIFA World Cup 2026 Impact Program to help build a new clubhouse. The facility will provide equipment storage, meeting space, and other amenities for the association's nearly 1,000 players. Construction is expected to begin this fall with completion planned before next season. The OPP reports a busy skip weekend at Sandbanks Provincial Park, where officers checked roughly 900 vehicles during a large enforcement initiative. The operation resulted in several driver's license suspensions, two impaired driving arrests, and multiple charges. Police also responded to a youth requiring medical attention after consuming alcohol and cannabis, along with a stolen vehicle investigation. After 9 this morning, get the full local news rundown sent straight to your email. Sign up at napaneetoday.ca. In sports, in the Stanley Cup Finals last night, it was Vegas over Carolina 5-4 to take Game 1 of the series. To the MLB, Atlanta beat Toronto 4-3. NBA Finals Game Number 1 is set for tonight with New York at San Antonio. 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
2: Our problem-free drive continues. Just did another run through the traffic cameras on the 401 and not seeing any live lane issues or slowdowns either direction, eastbound or westbound between Belleville and Brockville. Your forecast for today, we are looking at sunshine with a high reaching 27. Few clouds tonight down to 11. And tomorrow, another nice day. Mix of sun and clouds with the high reaching 25. Drivers in Kingston know that after hitting some of our worst potholes, the smartest thing they should do is have Auto Service Kingston perform their next oil change, as suspension inspections are always included with your oil changes. 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Your next update coming up in minutes.

0: KFM in the morning with Jamie and Lorena. I noticed a text yesterday, Jamie, someone saying how much they were loving Name That Tune already. In its infancy. We were just talking about pregnancy. In its infancy, because it just started on Monday. But yes, we're having lots of fun.
1: It's a $500 family vacation every week in June we're giving away. And all you have to do from Monday to Friday, there's five songs, five clips, one a day. And in case you missed yesterday's clip, a little bit of a lob ball there, no?
0: Right over home base there. That one's so much easier than the day before. We'll get into this more. And what warrants throwing out a toothbrush? That conversation, too, right after Lucala, Hotter Now on MyFM in the Morning.

0: FM in the morning, Jamie Lorena, asking you this morning, what warrants throwing out a toothbrush? To go back a few days, we were talking about ant troubles. It's that time of year. We have ants all over our house. And you kind of made a comment that I think I was in shock or I didn't fully understand what you said. You commented that you saw an ant on your toothbrush, you flicked it off and went about your day. And I don't think I had time to react. But, Lorena, that's disgusting. That is an immediate toss in the garbage with that toothbrush.
1: Wow. And I didn't know you were so sensitive. That's not in my world something that would bother me at all. And okay, if I see an ant on there, which happens on a relatively regular basis because they are kind of roaming in the bathroom, there aren't too many of them. So I'm not going to get rid of them. They don't bother me. They don't bother John. They crawl on the walls. They crawl on my toothbrush. His isn't in there. He's one of you. He's like you, Jamie. He doesn't like it to be near the bathroom at all, the toilet at all. But I just kind of clean it off or just sometimes even just use it if even an ant's been on it. Doesn't bug me. We eat them, you know?
0: We do. Yeah. You also said that like it's a normal thing. What are you having? A good roasted chicken with a side of broiled ants? Like, what are you doing?
1: In other cultures, a lot more, but I have eaten ants, for sure.
0: Catherine said this too, saying, I never keep my toothbrush in the bathroom she leads with, but she says, come on, we eat chocolate-covered ants and stuff, so really an ant on my toothbrush, she said, would not bug me per se, but yeah, she just saying she wouldn't intentionally put an ant on her toothbrushes, I suppose.
1: She also poked fun at you. You forgot that line where she said, I hope you don't go camping because like there are spiders and all kinds of others that crawl on you while you sleep. Mwahaha.
0: I don't know about those. I'm well aware, Catherine, but I don't know. If I have the visual, I'm a visual person. If I see an ant on my toothbrush, done.
1: Yeah, yeah. Patrick says, what warrants throwing out a toothbrush? Well, anything, anytime it gets in the close proximity to the toilet. Yes, for sure.
0: I am that world for sure. And I have a 4-year-old who's not always the best aim. So yeah, there's anything remotely close to the toilet. Goodbye. Great to know you.
1: And Carolyn says if someone else accidentally uses it or uses it intentionally, now that is same for me. I would throw it out at that point. If John used my toothbrush, bye-bye toothbrush.
0: This is the man you married, you love, you kiss, I presume.
1: Yeah, every now and then.
0: So you would not the toothbrush, no.
1: No, because it's way more than just a kiss. It's getting into his teeth and
0: way more intimate.
1: Gross. No way.
0: I guess so.
1: No.
0: I'm with you. Absolutely. If somebody probably even touches the handle of my toothbrush, I don't need that anymore. So I'm not that bad. I'm just kidding. What warrants for you? What's that line that has to cross for you to throw out your toothbrush? 855-WIN-MY-FM.

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1: Good morning. I'm Tim Baltz. Time for What's Good in and around Greater Napanee, where we catch up with the local newsmakers and people doing interesting things in the community.
2: The Lenox and Addington County General Hospital Foundation is celebrating a strong start to 2026 after its May 50-50 draw posted record numbers.
3: Our May 50-50 jackpot was our biggest yet of this year, so thank you so much to everyone who participated, and we're looking forward to June. It's going to be an even bigger month.
2: Sophie Earhart says proceeds from the fundraiser support the hospital's operating room. 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Here are a full interview right now at napaneetoday.ca. In the newsroom, I'm Emily Chapwood.
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1: Taking another look at your drive, it continues to be a pretty easy commute so far this morning. Not seeing any live lane issues on the traffic cameras on the 401 between Belleville and Brockville. Both eastbound and westbound running problem free. Your forecast for today, we are looking at sunshine with the high reaching 27. Few clouds tonight, temperature dropping down to 11. Tomorrow, we're going to see a mix of sun and clouds with a high reaching 25. 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

0: My FM in the morning, Jamie and Lorena. I know your name. Many people know your name. You had the nickname Beanie. Was that because your own father couldn't pronounce Lorena?
1: You know what? It was because my own father always called me Beanie. Mm. It went from Lorena Bina to just Beanie, and I was Beanie to him always. But one time he was introducing me to a friend, and he said, "Here's my daughter." He paused, and he said, "Lorene."
0: Oh, and that brings to the show a segment we'll call... Now you don't know what it's like. Welcome to my life. Welcome to my life with Lorena Dixon. Right after a song called Stereo Love on My FM in the Morning.

0: MyFM in the morning. We'll get into our celebrations for this June 3rd coming up here before 8 o'clock. And we want to welcome to the show Art, who's been looking to reach out. Good morning, Art.
1: Jamie, I am assuming that you're Jamie, right?
0: I'm Jamie, yes. She'll play Lorena this morning,
1: What's your last name, Jamie?
0: It's Sobolski. Very Polish, confusing name.
1: Yes, Sobolski. That sounds like it's Polish.
0: It's very Polish, yes.
1: Yeah. How about

0: Lorraine, is it, or?
1: Lorena.
2: Lorena. Yeah. Lorena. Yeah. Dixon.
0: What's her last
2: Dixon.
0: Name?
2: Dixon.
0: Dixon? D-I-X-O-N?
2: D-I-C-K-S-O-N.
1: We never say our last name for that reason. But
2: you're right.
1: No, I'm kidding.
2: We never say it.
0: You get a bunch of hate mail or something like that. No, I'm calling. I listen to you 24. Well, you're not on 24/7.
1: No, they tried.
0: I like your. Well, you're not. You don't do the Sunday morning oldies.
1: No,
0: I listen to that all
1: that's,
0: the time.
1: That's Jerry Hamill. That's our favorite show of the
2: yeah.
1: week too. Don't worry.
0: Is it?
1: Yeah.
2: Isn't it great?
1: Jerry's
2: it's
1: the
2: so
1: best.
2: Great.
1: Yeah. Jerry's the
0: well,
1: best.
0: I listen to it all the time. Every yeah. Sunday morning. From 8 till noon.
1: My goodness, we can get
0: no,
1: you a
0: I
1: job.
0: To, your station all the time. To,
1: that's perfect,
0: well,
1: Art.
0: That was nice talking to you,
1: yep.
0: Jamie. And same with, now it's Lorraine, or no, it's not Lorraine.
1: No, it's close. Lorena. Lorena.
0: Lorena, yeah, okay. Tell her I have a
2: okay.
0: good day, and you have one yourself.
1: Yeah, perfect, Art.
2: Thanks,
1: you take
2: Art.
1: Care.
0: Okay, bye-bye.
2: Bye-bye.
3: That
2: sucks.
3: Welcome to my life.
1: Yeah. Little glimpse into Lorena Dixon's life.
2: Like, it's great that I have a good sense of humor.
1: Yes,
2: I think,
1: you have
2: or
1: to.
2: I might be a little more traumatized by. I've been Jamie. I've been in radio for 30 years.
1: Well,
2: nobody knows.
1: I'll call him out again, passively aggressively, because neither of us are brave enough to say it to his face. We had another meeting with the president, Mr. John Pohl, who still calls you Lorena. We're not going to correct him at this point.
2: No, he's our big boss.
1: Yeah.
2: We're going to just sit there and my eye will twitch and I'll drool a little. Maybe there will be some stuff happening to my face.
1: Oh, anybody else in the same boat as poor Lorena over here that's constantly having your name said wrong, having to correct people? I feel for you. I really do. Sorry I get such a kick out of it, but I do actually feel for you.
2: I would get a kick out of it if we were being traumatized. So, well, coming up, our celebrations, Roby's Pun of the Day, maybe that'll cheer me up, and we'll also give you a snapshot of what's happening over the next few days in town. This is new. Are you loving it? I sure am. It's the 48 next on MyFM in the Morning.

0: Here's what's happening in Greater Napanee.
1: Good morning. I'm Tim Baltz. Here's what's coming up over the next 48 hours. It's everything you need to know.
2: Today, the Morningstar Mission hosts its weekly community meal, held every Wednesday at noon at the Mission, 58 Water Street West. 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The LNA Libraries are hosting story times in Napanee and the Amherst View this morning, Youth Takeover in Napanee this evening, and Steam Quest in Bath, Tamworth, and Yarker. 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We have a link to register for all library events on our website. 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
6: Well, it continues to be a problem-free commute this morning. Not seeing any issues eastbound or westbound on the 401 on the traffic cameras. If you're traveling between Belleville and Brockville, you'll find traffic moving at the speed limit. Your forecast for today, we are looking at sunshine with the high reaching 27. Few clouds tonight, down to 11. And tomorrow, another nice day. We'll see a mix of sun and clouds with the high reaching 25. 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

0: My FM in the morning, Jamie Lorena. Coming up with today's celebrations, get to those right after Big Mountain and Baby, I Love Your Way. But you made a great observation, Lorena. Earlier this morning, we were talking about peppers, one of our many riveting conversations. And I made a note about bell peppers. And you said, do you always say the bell when you say peppers?
1: Yeah, because some people do. And you know what? In a way, they're right too, because there are all kinds of peppers, of course. But to actually hear someone say bell pepper with a very commonly used pepper that, you know, there's green, there's yellow, there's orange or red, whatever. It just kind of struck me as odd.
0: Yeah. So we wanted to know if there were any other added words, people you know. Tuna fish sandwich was another one that we had. Of course it's fish. It's tuna. Why do we add it? But we do. 855-WIN-MY-FM.
1: Ruby's pun of the day. All right. So talking about bell peppers there and peppers as a whole, he says, how can you spot a nosy pepper? It gets jalapeno business.

0: 88.7 MyFM in the morning. Where do I even start on this ticket giveaway? Our Facebook page, Hustle and Heart, 88.7 MyFM, giving away tickets to see Zoo Station, a U2 tribute show. Canada's premier U2 tribute show, by the way. The Upper Canada Opera House in Deseronto this Friday night. And MyFM wants to send you a U2 fan to this show. You have to guess the U2 song based off the emojis. And bonus entry is if you can guess another song as well. So the answers are in the comments. Not too hard to figure it out. Thank you so much to all the U2 fans. And yeah, having lots of fun with this one. The Upper Canada Opera House in Deseronto Friday night welcoming in Canada's premier U2 tribute band, Zoo Station. My favorite band on the planet, if I've never mentioned that before. Enjoy that show. We'll give away. The cutoff is winners will be announced Thursday, 5 p.m. So watch for your name to be announced.
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2: Well, we lead off with a belated birthday from yesterday, Hunter Coates. Happy birthday to our nephew, the texter says. Hunter Coates wishing you a happy 28th. Hope it was a good one. Love Aunt Deb and Uncle Ron.
0: Today, June 3rd, we want to wish Amy Kluke a very happy 40th birthday, Amy. That was sent in. Love Mom and Dad. Blame them for saying your age. It wasn't our fault.
2: Oh, Amy, my favorite name. It's my kid's name, obviously. And June 3rd today as well. Happy birthday to Norm Valancourt. Have an amazing day, Norm.
0: And a 75th birthday, Bunny Randall. Have a great day and keep smiling. That's Peggy and the Club Ladies wishing you, Bunny, a happy 75th.
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1: Good morning. I'm Tim Baltz. Sunny today with a high of 27 degrees with humidity. It'll feel like 28. Here's what's happening in Greater Napanee. A weekend enforcement blitz at Sandbanks Provincial Park led to multiple license suspensions, arrests, and charges, says the OPP. Officers checked about 900 vehicles during skip weekend through ride programs and patrols. Two people were arrested for impaired driving while several others received alcohol-related suspensions. Police also seized alcohol from underage individuals and laid cannabis-related charges. The Algonquin Lakeshore Ontario Catholic Teachers Association donated $10,000 to the Algonquin and Lakeshore Catholic Education Foundation. The money will help support students and families facing financial hardship across local school communities. Foundation officials say it is the largest donation received in 6 years outside of funds raised through foundation-run fundraising events. Greater Napanee will host its Canada Day celebration at the Best in Bash Arena from 7 a.m. until 10 p.m. The event features the Firefighters Pancake Breakfast, Car Show, Pony Rides, Face Painting, Games, Live Music by Diamond Productions, and Fireworks. Some activities require a fee, and food vendors will also be available on site. The OSPCA has launched its Veterinary Appreciation Contest, giving pet owners across Ontario a chance to recognize their favorite vet clinic. Voting is open daily until June 12th. The clinic with the most votes will receive a commemorative plaque and a complimentary lunch for staff. After 9 this morning, get the full local news rundown sent straight to your email. Sign up at napaneetoday.ca. In sports in the MLB last night, Atlanta beat Toronto 4-3. 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
2: Well, Game 1 of the Stanley Cup Final delivered everything hockey fans could ask for as the Vegas Golden Knights rallied for a thrilling 5-4 win over Carolina in Raleigh. The Golden Knights have won 7 in a row now in the playoffs and improved to a perfect 4-0 in Game 1s this postseason. Carolina struck early when Nikolaj Ehlers scored just 25 seconds into the game, the third fastest goal ever scored in Game 1 of the final, but Vegas erased a 2-0 deficit and made history, becoming the first road team ever to overcome a multi-goal deficit and win Game 1 of the Stanley Cup Final. Game 2 tomorrow night from Raleigh at 8 o'clock. I'm Chris Soares. Playoff Fever continues next at noon.
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8: Well, our problem-free commute continues this morning. Not seeing any issues whatsoever on the traffic cameras along the 401 on the stretch between Belleville and Brockville, both eastbound and westbound, moving at the limit. Your forecast for today, we're looking at sunshine with the high getting up to 27. A few clouds tonight, down to 11. Tomorrow, another nice day, mix of sun and clouds with the high getting up to 25. 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

0: Good Wednesday morning, everyone. Just got a nice text from Cynthia saying, good morning. I love your show every morning. Her name's Cynthia. Very frequently, she gets it mispronounced as Cindy. People just take a quick look.
1: Cynthia, and they go with Cindy. Welcome to Cynthia's life, too. She's going through the same thing you are, we learned. We're going to talk more about that this hour, by the way. And name that tune. We're a couple hours away from today's. Every day this week is a new clip. Keep track of all five. End of the day Friday, you'll want to enter for a $500 vacation, family vacation. Just simply name that tune. If you missed yesterday's clip, it was an easy one. Hey, I just met you. Gee, what song is that?
0: Oh, it's so easy, and it was hard the day before, so that's good. We have Sophia Camara here, Girls Like You, on MyFM in the Morning.

0: My FM in the morning, Jamie Lorena, as this June 3rd is underway. Do you realize what is 1 month from today?
1: Uh-huh. Because it's like completely ingrained in me now is that July 3rd is the wedding of perhaps the decade, maybe, because it's finally when Taylor Swift and Travis Kelce are getting married, and I'm pumped about it.
0: Where do you compare Jamie? This to like royal weddings?
1: Wow. That's a good question. Maybe the Prince Harry and
0: Meghan Markle.
1: What's her name again?
0: Meghan Markle. I see you didn't watch that one. Yeah, Taylor Swift, Travis Kelce, highly anticipated. July 3rd, the location so far is being held under wraps. You can imagine here in 2026, someone will leak this. It will be found. I fully predict like a week before Netflix is going to come out with, oh, by the way, we're going to carry this live. And boom goes their subscriptions. That would be a huge moment. Somebody's got to do that.
1: I sure hope so, because I would love to watch it. But if they really want it to be private, I hope that doesn't happen, because they do want a traditional wedding, they say. My sources tell me, Jamie, it will be split between Swift's private residence and a high-profile venue in New York City. I don't know how you get around New York City secretly, though,
0: with
1: an entourage and who
0: security,
1: you are.
0: Everything, yeah. Now, apparently, our sources, thank you, by the way, to our sources, they say 150 people is on the guest list. Now, you and I were thinking like, okay, her music world, her life growing up, all of her friends in that industry. Then you got his life growing up, all those friends, friends from college. And then you got all his friends from the NFL, former teammates, staff, coaches. Like, how do they ever come up with a list and cutting it down to 150 people?
1: It is impressive that they could get it down to that much. Of course, cost is not coming into play at all. They probably just want a little bit more of an intimate setting. The ceremony, as I mentioned, expected to be traditional, featuring Taylor's father walking her down the aisle, classic elements like father-daughter and mother-son dances. Swift and Kelce are reportedly planning multiple events, including pre-wedding gatherings, private celebrations to accommodate their guest list and maintain privacy. Her best buddies are apparently sleeping over with her the night before.
0: That's
1: too
0: cool.
1: Oh, fun.
0: You have to assume, given the ballads and the songs, the love songs he's written, that Ed Sheeran has to perform at this wedding. I would think they're good buddies. That's not a secret. I would think he's got to perform one of his tunes or write them a brand new one. Who knows?
1: Oh, imagine having a song made by Ed Sheeran for your wedding.
0: Exactly. So silly. We want to know from you listening in. If you're a Taylor Swift fan, where does this wedding rank in terms of royal wedding? Is it that much? Is it that important for you? Let us know. 855-WIN-MY-FM.

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1: Good morning. I'm Tim Baltz. 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
7: Well, with this check on your drive, I'm not seeing any issues on the traffic cameras on the 401 between Belleville and Brockville. A little bit of volume going through the greater Napanee area and parts of the greater Kingston area, but not slowing anything down. Traffic in both directions and moving at the speed limit. Your forecast for today, we are looking at sunshine with the high reaching 27. Few clouds tonight, down to 11. And tomorrow, another nice day. Mix of sun and clouds with the high reaching 25. 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Your next update coming up in minutes.

0: My FM in the morning, Jamie Lorena. We were just talking 1 month from today, the wedding of Taylor Swift, Travis Kelce, and you brought up a great question. Who is the wedding planner? Like, who is responsible for this wedding?
1: Yes, and Dan on our text line suggested we give a listen to this. Marty Short as the wedding planner in Father of the Bride.
2: Well, what is that? Is that dollars? $1,200?
3: Beloved members of the bank, this is a very reasonable price for a cake of this magnitude.
2: A cake, Frank, is made of flour and water. My first car didn't cost $1,200.
3: Welcome to the 90s, Mr. Monk.
0: Such a good character. SNL should get on this and recreate a bit with him as Taylor Swift's wedding planner. She'd be on board.
1: Oh, my God. You know what? We probably just gave them a really great idea, and they do listen to us.
0: I just made the connection. I just made the connection, too. Taylor's really good friends with Selena Gomez, who's on Only Murders in the Building with Marty and... Oh, come on. This is going to happen. We just started something.
1: We did. Well, coming up to a headline, you can't start the day not knowing. The CRA has 11 million uncashed checks worth almost $2 billion. Oh. That story on the way right after Nelly Furtado Try on My FM in the morning.

0: FM in the morning as we continue our Wednesday together. It's Jamie, Lorena. Great to have you. And a headline you can't start the day not knowing. Check this one out. The CRA has 11 million uncashed checks worth $1.9 billion.
1: That's billion with a B. Yes, my friend. Some people in Canada may not realize they still have money with the government as a massive amount of uncashed checks from the CRA remain unclaimed. So the CRA is urging all of us to find out if we have any uncashed checks still waiting to be claimed. As of April, so last month, they are currently holding about 11 million of these things with varying amounts. Combined, these checks valued at $1.9 billion. Canadians can check for and request any uncashed payments at any time by logging into their secure CRA My Account. All right. I had one of these and I went to look recently and they asked for my notice of assessment. That shuts me down. You know, I know my social insurance number because my dad told me when I was young, you remember this, Beanie, remember this. And I've never forgotten it. Do you know yours?
0: No.
1: Your social insurance number. But once they ask for that notice of assessment number, I am shut down, man.
0: No way. See, my wife, years ago, a 13-year-old check she found. She didn't know about this feature at CRA's website. She logged onto her portal, and there it was, like $63 or something. No, she didn't have any problem. She got a cash, no problem at all. It was just sitting there. And that's the thing, is the government doesn't take this $1.9 billion and give it back to us or give us a little break here and there. No, that's going right back into their pockets. So that's crazy to me to think that that many people, and if it's a paper check, they wanted to also mention too, they don't expire. So if you actually get a physical check, that I understand gets lost in a pile, gets in a junk drawer, you go through a junk drawer, throw it out. That world I understand. It's why don't you have automatic deposit for these? That world I'll never understand.
1: I know, but I'm like your wife. I still like to have that cash or that check in my hand. I don't do it often. Most of my stuff is direct deposit now, but I still, on occasion, if I get a check, I'm so happy. And I write my name on the back and I'm excited.
0: It's so silly. Then you're going to lose it. Well, again, check it out. Log in to your CRA account and there is a whole section of uncashed checks that is worth checking.

0: FM in the morning along with Jamie and Lorena. We had a great chat with Art earlier this morning, but it was these two parts of our conversation that your teeth filed down a little bit, Lorena.
1: How about Lorraine, is it? Or
0: Lorena.
2: Lorena. Yeah.
1: Nice talking to you, yep. Jamie. And same with, it's Lorraine or, no, it's not Lorraine.
0: No, it's close. Lorena.
1: Lorena, yeah. Okay. Tell her I have a good day and you have one yourself.
2: Welcome to my
0: life. Oh, poor Lorena. You've been dealing with this your whole life, though. It's not new. And you have a great sense of humor about it, thankfully, because if you don't laugh, you'll probably cry.
2: I learned that early on with my dad making a mistake with my name as I was a young kid.
0: That hurts.
2: Saying my name was Lorene. Well, it really hurts.
0: Yesterday, I kid you not, I met Linda, who asked me my name. So I said, Jamie. He's like, she was very confused.

0: She's looking at me, she's like, oh, okay. She's like, I don't think I know you. I listen in the morning with Lorena.
1: Really?
0: And then I told Linda, really? I'm the one that's with her, with Lorena in the morning. And she was just so tickled pink. She loves us. She listens. But she said I listened to Lorena. Didn't even mention my name. There you go.
1: Fantastic. My day has come. Because, yes, it is usually the opposite. And I think a lot of the times for a man-woman combo on the radio, it's often the opposite. So I get my day.
0: Not in
1: I
0: Linda.
1: Should go buy a lottery card. There Thank you, go. Linda.
0: Well, I don't know what Linda's going to think of you when she hears you don't mind ants on your toothbrush. We'll talk more about this and what that line is for throwing out your toothbrush after living La Vida Loca. Here's Ricky Martin on MyFM in the morning.

0: FM in the morning. Jamie Lorena. We go back a few days. We were talking about ant problems in the house. And you just kind of willy-nilly threw out there that you see an ant on your toothbrush. I just flick it off and go about your day. And I don't think I had time to react. We got distracted talking about something else. But afterwards, I got thinking, hold the phone. You flick an ant off your toothbrush and you just carry on. You would use that toothbrush again.
1: Oh, I do, because we do have a few ants. And I know people always say, oh, if you have a few ants, you have tons. But I only ever see a few in our upstairs bathroom. They're walking on the walls. They're walking across the toothbrush. Whatever they're doing, they're not bothering me. I'm not bothering them. I love the work ethic. I've said it many times. I just admire ants. I'm not going to kill them. I'm also not going to carry them outside because I'll put them on a paper. They'll fall off. Charlie will step on them and kill them, and I'll be really sad. Back to the toothbrush.
0: The toothbrush thing. Like, I'm kind of germophobic-ish. It's more a visual, though, right? Like, I accept that that thing's got gross bacteria on it, and it's fallen on the floor. Kiddo knocks it. It happens. Yada, yada, yada. It's the visual. If I see an ant, a spider, a whatever, if I see the toothbrush fall beside the toilet, that's something I can't unsee. Dans la poubelle. That's going in the garbage.
1: Okay. Do you know, Jamie, this is going to freak you out and maybe others. There was once a centipede on my toothbrush.
0: And you just, that's just grit to you? You just use that to scrub the teeth?
1: Oh my God, no, I freaked. I don't like those things. But I didn't throw out the toothbrush. I killed the centipede because I don't want that thing crawling on me in the night with all those legs. And I did feel bad about it, but I squished it. And then I cleaned the toothbrush and did use it.
0: Yeah.
1: Yes.
0: That's a point that one listener made, is that toothbrushes can be cleaned. All right. So even if you see an ant, just give it a wash, I suppose. It's the visual, again, it comes down to. What's that fine line for you? What has to happen for that toothbrush? Patrick agrees. Anything in the geographic region of the turlet, he called it, gone.
1: Yes.
0: In the garbage. 855 win my FM.

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1: Good morning. I'm Tim Baltz. Sunny today with a high 27 degrees with humidity. It'll feel like 28. Here's what's happening in Greater Napanee. A fundraiser at Napanee District Secondary School is giving community members a chance to support student travel while preparing for gardening season. Kristen Kinney says they're selling rain barrels and related products online until Friday to help fund a student trip to Vietnam next March.
2: It's a beautiful country with a very unique history that goes way beyond just the Vietnam War. It's also a nice warm location for March break next year, so that's another aspect to look forward to.
1: Kinney said international travel helps students develop independence, life skills, and a broader understanding of the world. Canada Day festivities in Greater Napanee will take place July 1st at the Best in Bash Arena with a full day of family activities. Events include a firefighter's breakfast, a show and shine car show, children's entertainment, music, yard games, and fireworks at 9:50 p.m. Celebration also features free snacks and on-site food services throughout the day. Prince Edward County Soccer Association received $150,000 through Airbnb's FIFA World Cup 2026 Impact Program to help build a new clubhouse. The facility will provide equipment storage, meeting space, and other amenities for the association's nearly 1,000 players. Construction is expected to begin this fall with completion planned before next season. The OPP reports a busy skip weekend at Sandbanks Provincial Park, where officers checked roughly 900 vehicles during a large enforcement initiative. The operation resulted in several driver's license suspensions, two impaired driving arrests, and multiple charges. Police also responded to a youth requiring medical attention after consuming alcohol and cannabis, along with a stolen vehicle investigation. After 9 this morning, get the full local news rundown sent straight to your email. Sign up at napaneetoday.ca. In sports, in the Stanley Cup Finals last night, it was Vegas over Carolina 5-4 to take Game 1 of the series. To the MLB, Atlanta beat Toronto 4-3. NBA Finals Game Number 1 is set for tonight with New York at San Antonio. I'm Tim Baltz with the news that keeps you connected to where you live. 401 traffic and weather together next on Greater Napanee's 88.7 MyFM.
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2: Here's Greater Napanee's three-day forecast from the MyFM Weather Center. Sunny today with a high of 27, with the humidity it'll feel like 28. Cloudy tonight with a low of 11. Thursday, sun and cloud with a high of 26. Friday, sun and cloud with a slight chance of showers and a high of 25 degrees. 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

0: 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We've had pantry problems over the past few days, from hard brown sugar to hard crystallizing honey. 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
1: Mm-hmm. We really don't mind. Just scroll down a little bit on the webpage, and that's where you'll see the morning show banner, My FM in the morning with Jamie and Lorena. Well, coming up, we've been talking about these pantry problems. This one takes us more into the refrigerator and the crisper, which I like to call a rotter, because let's be honest, stuff
0: nothing's
1: don't stay
0: crisp
1: too fresh
0: in there.
1: In there.
0: Exactly. Yeah, you called me out on how I say peppers, and I want to know if anybody else is with me on this one, and other words that we add unnecessary words to, if that makes sense. After Tyler Shaw, run to you on My FM in the morning.

0: My FM in the morning, Jamie Lorena. If you're preparing a vegetable tray, you'd likely cut up maybe some carrots, some nice little cucumber, maybe some tomatoes. How about some bell peppers?
1: Bell peppers. And that's what struck me as kind of odd, the way you say peppers, because, I mean, really, I think most of us use the bell peppers the most of any pepper in the pepper family. Okay. Oh my gosh. Can you imagine Tracy's cat right now? Her cat is named Pepper.
0: That's right.
1: And she says, every time someone says the name Pepper, it runs to the sound.
0: I wonder if Pepper has a bell. A pepper bell. Bell pepper, pepper bell. Whatever. We're getting carried away here with this. But yes, I add that word in. I don't know if other people do. You just call them peppers. I call bell peppers. There's many instances where we do this in the English language. But the one thing I didn't know about peppers, you can tell the gender of them.
1: Yeah, Marsha let us know this. And I know I've heard this before, but she actually, you know, told us exactly what it means. You're discussing bell peppers, she said. Did you know there are male and female peppers? Males have 3 bumps on the bottom, and the females have 4 bumps on the bottom. And then she goes on to say, and I love this part, of course, the females are sweeter.
0: Yeah, they are. I bet you that the male ones probably have not much of an attention span.
1: That's right. Yeah. They don't ask for directions.
0: Terrible listeners. Oh. Yeah. They probably never go to the doctor either.
1: Oh, no. Why would they? They're bell peppers. My hubby, one of them, my ex-husband.
0: Love that line. One of them.
1: Used to call pens ink pens. It was always, oh, I got to grab my ink pen. And I'm like, you don't need to say the ink. It's kind of redundant. And he's like, oh, it's my ink pen.
0: It's like the grandmother that says chewing gum, right? Would you like some chewing gum? Versus what other type of gum? It is cute. Then there's, of course, the mom that always makes tuna fish sandwiches. Do we really have to say fish?
1: Yeah. We don't really. We don't say, like, chicken meat sandwiches.
0: Let us know if you add these words. 855 WIN MY FM.

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1: Good morning. I'm Tim Baltz. Time for What's Good in and around Greater Napanee, where we catch up with the local newsmakers and people doing interesting things in the community.
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2: weather. Here's Greater Napanee's three-day forecast from the My FM Weather Center. Sunny today with a high of 27, with the humidity it'll feel like 28. Cloudy tonight with a low of 11. Thursday, sun and cloud with a high of 26. Friday, sun and cloud with a slight chance of showers and a high of 25 degrees. 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

0: MyFM in the morning with Jamie and Lorena. And Jamie, less than 2 weeks before your baby is due.
1: I know.
0: You and your lovely wife, Jess. Oh, my goodness.
1: She's enjoying. Her last day was last Friday, so she's off. She's just enjoying putting her feet up, relaxing a few weeks before, hoping we can get. June 16th is the scheduled date, so we gotta hope we can get there without any panics. But notice something on Friday night. We're out, social setting, and it's probably the most fascinating thing about being pregnant, the lack of personal space. Talk more about this after Nickelback. How You Remind Me on MyFM in the Morning. Never made

0: YFM in the morning with Jamie and Lorena. Oh, it was a long time ago that I was pregnant. Mm-hmm. So Amy turns 31 in August. So that gives you an idea. But it was an August birth. So I was hot that whole summer. It was the end of August I had her. So my goodness, it was difficult. But one thing I did love about being pregnant, other than the kicks in my tummy, which I miss to this day, I loved it, was the attention you get. You know I love attention.
1: Oh my God, society loves pregnant. They love pregnant women. They love to just swarm around them. We were out Friday night, and I bet you 25 people at least not only told my wife how good she looked, which she does. She looks, she's glowing. She looks incredible. Questions about the baby. I noticed the whole time they're asking, guess where their hands were?
0: On her tummy.
1: On her complete strangers. We're talking, don't know her. They're introducing themselves as they're rubbing her belly. Didn't ask, didn't care. They were just doing it. And she, I mean, she loved every moment of it. She's like, it's so sweet. And obviously, I love hearing people think I look great. But at the end of the day, it's like you are touching a complete stranger. In no other situation is this appropriate.
0: For sure. And you find, really, if men ever did do it, they sure don't anymore.
1: Yeah. No, this is all women. 100% all women doing this.
0: All women. Yeah. It is amazing how much people are drawn to that cute little belly, the glowing woman. You know, it's just, they look so gorgeous. They got that little thing. Maybe they're hoping they'll feel a little kick.
1: I think so.
0: I know we used to always gather around friends or something. If we were out and one of our friends was pregnant and the kicking started, oh my God, we'd run to her like crazy. All of us would be on her. Yeah, it's a lack of personal space for about, when you start showing, I don't know, 4 months.
1: Yeah, boundaries out the door. Absolutely. It's just fascinating for me to watch. I'm like, you don't mind this? Like, if somebody came up and started rubbing my belly, excuse me, do you mind?
0: No comment there.
1: Not sure what you're feeling for, but all right.

0: 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Here's what's happening in Greater Napanee.
1: Good morning. I'm Tim Baltz. Here's what's coming up over the next 48 hours. It's everything you need to know.
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1: Here's Greater Napanee's three-day forecast from the MyFM Weather Center. Sunny today with a high of 27 with the humidity it'll feel like 28. Cloudy tonight with a low of 11. Thursday, sun and cloud with a high of 26. Friday, sun and cloud with a slight chance of showers and a high of 25 degrees. 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

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And you give yourself a chance to win a monthly 50-50 jackpot. This goes towards essential equipment at our local hospital. All right, as little as 10 bucks. The draw, the next one's coming up on June 30th. Your deadline to buy tickets, June 29th. So lots of time, but you don't want to forget through rafflebox.ca. Coming up, four things we learned on the show this morning as we wrap things up on a Wednesday, right after Jennifer Lopez, 88.7 MyFM.

0: IFM in the morning. Thanks for gathering with us, Jamie Lorena. Before we take off, we want to recap four things we learned this morning on IFM in the morning.
1: Mm-hmm. We learned that the Name the Tune song from yesterday was a heck of a lot easier than the day before. If you don't know this song, I don't know where you've been the past, what, 20
0: 10,
1: years?
0: 50, yeah, something like that. Here least, it is from yesterday. Name that tune clip.
2: Hey, I just met you.
0: Yeah, just keep finishing that line. You'll have it there. Keep collecting these. You'll end the week with five songs and a chance to win a $500 family vacation with this fun Name That Tune. We learned today is June 3rd, which means 1 month from today is the big wedding. Taylor Swift, Travis Kelce.
1: It came so fast, really. They didn't. You'd think a wedding of this magnitude, they would have wanted even more time to prepare for it. But I guess they've known they were going to get married for a little bit longer than they actually released to the public. I was really wondering, you know, they have to have one, who their wedding planner is, which led us to a very funny conversation. I think it was Dan on the text line said, how about we get Marty Short again?
3: Well, what is that? Is that dollars? $1,200?
4: Bluff me, most nice. This is a very reasonable price for a cake of this magnitude.
3: A cake, Frank, is made of flour and water. My first car didn't cost $1,200.
4: Welcome to the 90s, Mr. Punk.
0: Oh, Frank from, yeah, Father of the Bride, that franchise. Oh, my God. One of Marty Short's best roles. Hilarious stuff. Maybe with through the connection of Selena Gomez, Taylor Swift will indeed hire Marty Short. You never know. Another thing we learned this morning, Lorena's line for throwing out her toothbrush. The other day, we were talking about ant problems, and you mentioned if you see an ant on a toothbrush, you'll just flick it off and go about your day. What's the line? Yeah. What would have to happen for Lorena to throw out a toothbrush?
1: Yeah, if I found out anyone else used it, like including my husband, if he said, oh, honey, sorry, I used your toothbrush this morning, doink, there it goes into the garbage.
0: Yeah.
1: No.
0: Okay. Good to know. I'm with you, too, but I have much higher standards for my toothbrush than that. If it's anywhere near a toilet, if it's anything, if it fell in the sink that we spit in and wash our hands in, I would probably part ways. I don't know.
1: You're just Miss Priss, aren't you?
0: Oh,
1: Look at you. A little bit.
0: Speaking of Miss Priss, Roby's pun of the day. What did we learn this morning?
1: We've been talking about peppers, and Roby must have known. So he said today, how can you spot a nosy pepper, guys? It gets jalapeno business.

0: listen closely, here's Wednesday's MyFM Family Vacation Name That Tune song clip. Figure out the song and add it to this week's playlist for your chance to win $500 toward your family vacation.
1: What's the use of trying? All you get is pain. When I wanted sunshine, I got rain.
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0: Simple Plan on MyFM at work on your Wednesday morning, halfway through to the weekend, and 18 days left until the official start of summer, which begins on Sunday, June 21st. Unless you're tracking the season by the meteorological calendar, where summer begins on June 1st, in which case, well, the summer's already begun. It's Adam Weeks here with you. Whether the summer has begun or we're creeping towards the date, a lot of people are planning their road trips and their vacations, and we're playing the MyFM Family Vacation Name That Tune. We want to give you $500 for your summer road trip. We also want to help build that playlist for you. You know, $500 can really come in handy. Whether you've already budgeted out a vacation or not, it can make the difference for gas. It can make the difference for snacks, beef jerky and Skittles, park entry fees, booking a campsite, whatever it is, $500 is going to help you out. And all you have to do is keep track of each day's song and enter them on Friday. We'll announce the winners on Monday morning. It's the Family Vacation Name That Tune with five songs each week, one playlist, and $500 a week to give away. Here's the clip.
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1: Here's Greater Napanee's three-day forecast from the MyFM Weather Center. Sunny today with a high 27 with humidity. It'll feel like 28. Cloudy tonight with a low of 11. Thursday, sun and cloud with a high of 26. Friday, sun and cloud with a slight chance of showers and a high of 25 degrees. 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

0: Billy Idol and Moni Moni on MyFM. Don't forget, we want to give you $500 worth of Moni Moni towards your vacation. 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And money always comes in handy, you know. I remember back in the day when streaming services were more affordable and there weren't so many of them. It seemed like nobody was using the ad-supported ones where you actually get commercials while you're watching. But now, ad-supported streaming accounts for about half of all subscriptions. It seems about half the people out there are willing to have commercials interrupt their programs if they can pay less for the services. I myself allow the commercials to break up my TV shows on Netflix or whatever else. And it could speak to generations that grew up having to wait through commercial breaks with no ability to skip or opt out of them. There were just always commercials. So yeah, I'll pay a little less, like about half the people out there, and allow commercials to interrupt my programming. It's really no problem. For example,
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0: My FM at work with snow, and everybody wants to be like you. No snow out there. But as we move through June, you know, I was out in the woods the other day. I forgot about mosquitoes and black flies and deer flies. And being out in the woods, they hadn't forgotten about me. You forget all about those bugs until they come back each year. And Google is requesting EPA, the Environmental Protection Agency, give them permission to release up to 16 million sterile male mosquitoes annually in California and Florida over 2 years. They call it a debug disease control program. So Google, the tech giant, they breed these mosquitoes that can't have viable offspring, so the population gets smaller with each generation. And the males don't bite or carry diseases themselves, so there's no worry about that. But this could help cut down on diseases that are carried by mosquitoes down in those southern states. It sounds kind of harsh to be trying to take out all these mosquitoes, but we're talking about mosquitoes here. There are very few life forms on this planet that I would be just happy to see completely eradicated. Mosquitoes and ticks are way up there. Ticks are above mosquitoes. So Google hasn't gotten permission to do this yet, but it's worked pretty well in Singapore already. So we'll see. In the meantime, stick around for some Wham here on My FM on your Wednesday. And keep listening for your chance at that $500 each week for the My FM family vacation. 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
3: 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Just follow the sunshine to 777B Highway 49, Tyndanega, Mohawk Territory. Mohawk Duty Free, Mohawk Nation's best station this spring.
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1: Here's Greater Napanee's three-day forecast from the MyFM Weather Center. Sunny today with a high 27 with humidity. It'll feel like 28. Cloudy tonight with a low of 11. Thursday, sun and cloud with a high of 26. Friday, sun and cloud with a slight chance of showers and a high of 25 degrees. 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

0: Greater Napanee's 88.7 MyFM. Some live music this weekend. It's a concert with Stephen Med and John McClurg at the Grace United Church on Robert Street. That's at the corner of Bridge and Robert Streets in Napanee this Saturday, 2 p.m. Tickets are $10. You can get them right at the door. Teleport through space and time with Stephen Med and John McClurg performing a mix of original and traditional ballads about love and war, adventure and survival, with a focus on the Quinte, Kingston, Niagara, and New York State regions. All the details on the concert this Saturday afternoon are on our website, napaneetoday.ca.
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1: Mainly sunny today, a high of 27, slight humidex to 28. Good afternoon, I'm Emily Chatwood. The OPP reports a busy skip weekend at Sandbanks Provincial Park, where officers checked nearly 900 vehicles during a large enforcement initiative. The operation resulted in several driver's license suspensions, two impaired driver's arrests, and multiple charges. Police also responded to a youth requiring medical attention after consuming alcohol and cannabis, along with a stolen vehicle investigation. Pet owners are being encouraged to celebrate the veterinary professionals who care for their animals through the Ontario SPCA's Veterinary Appreciation Contest. Running until June 12th, the contest allows people to vote daily for their preferred clinic. Organizers say the initiative highlights the compassion, expertise, and dedication shown by veterinary teams across the province. As heard on MyFM in the morning with Jamie and Lorena, the LNA County General Hospital Foundation is offering a chance to win a country music getaway through its new That's My Kind of Night getaway raffle. MyFM spoke with Sophie Earhart to learn more.
2: It is two floor seats to the Luke Bryan concert in August at the Canadian Tire Center in Ottawa. It also comes with $1,000 in gift cards for hotel, gas, and restaurants.
1: Tickets are $20 each, with the draw taking place at the end of July. In sports, the Jays are in action tonight in Atlanta after losing 4-3 to the Braves last night. 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
3: The Vegas Golden Knights took a 1-0 series lead against the Carolina Hurricanes last night, and some history was made in the process. While Vegas's Rasmus Anderson did not find his way onto the score sheet, there was some historic value to his participation in this game. This year's Stanley Cup Finals marks the 46th consecutive year that a former teammate of the great Jaromir Jagr will partake in the series, as Anderson played with him in Calgary in 2018. Does it mean much for the outcome of the Stanley Cup? Not really, but it's a pretty remarkable stat. Game 2 goes tomorrow. I'm Matt Latour. Playoff Fever returns next at 4.
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1: Greater Napanee's 3-day forecast from the MyFM Weather Center. Mainly sunny today, a high of 27, slight humidex to 28. Few clouds tonight and a low of 11. Tomorrow, mix of sun and clouds, high of 26. Then increasing cloudiness on Friday and a high of 26. I'm Emily Chatwood with Greater Napanee.

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0: 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We are ready. Day three. We have got another snippet of a song for you to name and add to your list. Let's hear it.
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0: Lots of news in the world of sports, and it's not all hockey. It's Laura. This is MyFM at Work. Let's get the hockey out of the way. Golden Knights getting the win 5-4 over Carolina in the first matchup for the Stanley Cup final last night. Let's head to curling news now. Legend Colleen Jones is being honored in a very special way. The six-time national champion passed away last November, and it was announced this week that the Women's Nova Scotia Provincial Championship is now going to be the Colleen Jones Memorial Trophy. Fantastic. Finally, soccer star David Beckham will be receiving a star on the Hollywood Walk of Fame for his contributions to sports entertainment. His wife, Victoria Posh Spice Beckham, and Tom Cruise are going to be on hand for the ceremony on June 12th. It's part of the FIFA World Cup kickoff. Up next, what is that sweet spot for the amount of sleep you need to stay young?
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7: Greater Napanee's three-day forecast from the MyFM Weather Center. Mainly sunny today, a high of 27, slight humidex to 28. Few clouds tonight and a low of 11. Tomorrow makes a

0: What is the Goldilocks amount of sleep that will help keep you young? It's Laura. This is MyFM at Work. A new study, researchers found that there is a sweet spot between 6.4 and 7.8 hours of shut-eye that gave test subjects better functioning of their immune system, brain, and heart, as well as their organs, when they measured these things on a molecular level. Now, researchers stress, of course, genetics, lifestyle all play a part in this, but they found an interesting pattern that women need just a bit more sleep than men. The fellas seem to do best with 7.7 hours on average, while women's brains aged least with 7.82 hours per night. Up next, we're into entertainment news.
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0: sad news in the world of music. It's Laura. 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You're at work and at home station. Two-time Grammy-winning singer Peebo Bryson has passed away. Most famous for his Oscar-winning Disney film duets, including A Whole New World with Regina Bell from Aladdin and Beauty and the Beast with Celine Dion. Celine said in a statement that she was heartbroken over his passing, adding that he, quote, made me so comfortable as I was just learning to sing in English. Bryson is said to have passed away Tuesday evening after having a stroke earlier in the week. Other hits over his five-decade career included his duet with Roberta Flack, Tonight I Celebrate My Love, and that was one of the biggest 80s love songs. Bryson was 75. Coming up next, what is keeping you from tossing that clutter?
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1: I was distracted and in traffic. I didn't feel it when the earthquake happened, but it really got me thinking. 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Think I figured out how to let you go and let communication die out. I know you know, we know you weren't down for forever and it's fine. I know you know, we weren't meant for each other and it's fine. But if the world was ending, you'd come over, right? You'd come over and you'd stay there.

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And there wouldn't be a reason why we would even have to say goodbye. If the world was ending, you'd come over right. Right. If the world was ending, you would come over right. Right.

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1: The Illinois County General Hospital Foundation is offering a chance to win a country music getaway through its new That's My Kinda Night getaway raffle. A weekend enforcement blitz at Sandbanks Provincial Park led to multiple license suspensions, arrests, and charges. And the Junior Hawks football will be hosting their only home game of the season this Friday night at NDSS against the Belleville East Defenders. Kickoff is set for 6:30 p.m. Everything that matters in Greater Napanee. 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
1: Greater Napanee's three-day forecast from the MyFM Weather Center. Mainly sunny today, a high of 27, slight humidex to 28. Few clouds tonight and a low of 11. Tomorrow, mix of sun and clouds, high of 26, then increasing cloudiness on Friday and a high of 26. I'm Emily Chatwood with Greater Napanee.

0: There's little piles everywhere, but what is keeping you from tossing that clutter? It's Laura. This is My FM at Work. The saying goes that guilt is the gift that keeps on giving, and apparently it's literally true. A recent survey says that the main thing we feel guilty about throwing away are gifts, family heirlooms, clothes we don't wear, and greeting cards. And I had a really interesting moment. I had a professional organizer come in to help me out after how many military moves, and we were clearing out items in my cedar chest, including cards for my grandmother's 80th birthday. And I said to her, I don't know why I have these, because I don't know 90% of the people in them. Why would my mom think I needed them? And she said to me, your mom left you to deal with them because she probably felt guilty about getting rid of them herself. What are the things you feel most guilty about tossing, and how can you get rid of the guilt and the item? Coming up next, it's Elba, Sir Idris Elba.
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0: 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It'll be coming up a bit later. And I will also be telling you who has received the latest knighthood in the UK.

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0: It's Elba. Sir Idris Elba. It's Laura. This is My FM at Work. While Idris Elba's name continues to be included in the talk of who is going to play the next James Bond, that was put on hold for the actor to be knighted this week. Windsor Castle was the location for a number of stars to be honored with knighthoods and damehoods from King Charles himself. Elba was honored for his contributions to the arts as well as his charity and activism work. Others included were British Olympic ice dance champions Jane Torvill and Christopher Dean, recognized for their services to ice skating and voluntary work. Congratulations to them all. It was interesting. Idris Elba is a huge Arsenal soccer fan, and he was pictured on his Instagram with a new Arsenal jersey that says Sir Elba on the back. Very nice. Coming up next, another MyFM Music Mix.
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1: Greater Napanee's three-day forecast from the MyFM Weather Center. Mainly sunny today, a high of 27, slight humidex to 28. Few clouds tonight and a low of 11. Tomorrow, mix of sun and clouds, high of 26, then increasing cloudiness.

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0: 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I'm Laura Earle, signing off on this Wednesday afternoon. Have a great rest of your afternoon. Make sure you stay with us. We have that MyFM family vacation. 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

0: 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Good afternoon, this is Steve Gregory. Well, if you're a sports fan, pretty good time of the year. Got the Stanley Cup Finals. Vegas leads the series 1-0. Next game tomorrow night. NBA Finals begin tonight with the Knicks and Spurs at 8:30. 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And the World Cup begins next week. 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
1: The Illinois County General Hospital Foundation is offering a chance to win a country music getaway through its new That's My Kinda Night getaway raffle. A weekend enforcement blitz at Sandbanks Provincial Park led to multiple license suspensions, arrests, and charges. And the Junior Hawks football will be hosting their only home game of the season this Friday night at NDSS against the Belleville East Defenders. Kickoff is set for 6:30 p.m. Everything that matters in Greater Napanee. 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
1: Greater Napanee's three-day forecast from the MyFM Weather Center. Mainly sunny today, a high of 27, slight humidex to 28. Few clouds tonight and a low of 11. Tomorrow, mix of sun and clouds, high of 26. Then increasing cloudiness on Friday and a high of 26. I'm Emily Chatwood with Greater Napanee.

0: My FM in the afternoon. This is Steve Gregory. Well, if you got little ones, welcome to the world of AI toys. Experts are sounding the alarm because these toys can hold endless conversations with kids as young as three. Say they found significant safety concerns. Because they're designed to sound human, kids can create an emotional attachment, may not understand they're talking to a machine. So experts are worried that could displace the human interactions kids need to develop social and emotional skills, and maybe even increase their loneliness over time. Toys like Chatty Bear, little teddy bear, can tell stories, talk about kids' interests, play games, and even tell them what's going on in the world today. So not only do you have to worry about screen time now, you can add AI toys to the list.
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1: A few clouds tonight and a low of 11. Good afternoon, I'm Emily Chapwood. A $10,000 donation from the local Ontario English Catholic Teachers Association will help the Algonquin Lakeshore Catholic Education Foundation continue assisting students and families in need. The Teachers Association also registered 5 teams and purchased 2 sponsorships for the foundation's annual golf tournament. The foundation says the contribution highlights local teachers' ongoing commitment to supporting students both inside and outside the classroom. A World Cup-related funding program is bringing $150,000 to Prince Edward County Soccer. The grant will support construction for a new clubhouse for the Prince Edward County Soccer Association, which operates 73 teams. County Council has already approved the project, and organizers say the facility will create a permanent home for soccer players, volunteers, and their families. Pet owners are being encouraged to celebrate the veterinary professionals who care for their animals through the Ontario SPCA's Veterinary Appreciation Contest. Running until June 12th, the contest allows people to vote daily for their preferred clinic. Organizers say the initiative highlights the compassion, expertise, and dedication shown by veterinary teams across Ontario every day. Greater Napanee is getting ready to host its Canada Day celebration at the Best and Bash Arena from 7 a.m. to 10 p.m. The event features the Firefighters Pancake Breakfast, car show, pony rides, face painting, games, live music by Diamond Productions, and fireworks. Some activities require a fee, and food vendors will be available on site. In sports, the Jays are in action tonight in Atlanta, and here's Kennedy Freeman with MyFM Playoff Fever.
2: The Vegas Golden Knights head into Game 2 of the Stanley Cup Final tomorrow night with all the momentum on their side, after an impressive comeback victory in the series opener Tuesday. Vegas erased a 2-0 first period deficit to beat the Carolina Hurricanes 5-4 on the road, marking the second straight series they've rallied from a multi-goal hole. Just last round, the Golden Knights stormed back from a 3-0 deficit to win Game 3 against Colorado during their stunning sweep of the Avalanche. Now the question is whether Carolina can answer back before the series shifts to Las Vegas. I'm Kennedy Freeman. Playoff Fever returns tomorrow morning at 8 o'clock.
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6: 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Just follow the sunshine to 777B Highway 49, Tyndanega, Mohawk Territory. 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
7: Looking good on the 401 for the most part. Eastbound and westbound traffic is moving well between Belleville and Brockville. The exception is a cleanup following a transport truck rollover eastbound at Sharps Lane in Brockville. Expect some slowdowns through there. Otherwise, no delays through Napanee, Odessa, Kingston, and Gananoque. A few clouds tonight with a low of 11. Thursday, a mix of sun and cloud, a high of 26. Friday, increase in cloud, a high of 26. And Saturday, cloudy, a chance of showers, and a high of 24. 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

FM. This is Steve Gregory on your Wednesday. Well, there's a new company at the top of the Fortune 500 now. After 13 years at the top, Walmart has been dethroned by Amazon. Still pretty close, though. Amazon generated about $717 billion, Walmart $713, but enough to put Amazon on top. Their web services generated nearly $129 billion in 2025, and advertising another $68 billion. And now you know why Jeff Bezos is worth about $258 billion. And even at that, he's only the fourth richest person in the world.

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0: FM. This is Steve Gregory on your Wednesday. Well, the music industry lost a pretty big name yesterday. Peebo Bryson passed away. He, along with Celine Dion, sang the theme for Beauty and the Beast, which went on to win a Grammy. He won a Grammy the year after that, too, with A Whole New World from Aladdin. Collaborated with Roberta Flack on Tonight I Celebrate My Love. Celine says she's heartbroken. Beauty and the Beast, by the way, was her first top 10 hit. Peebo Bryson was 75.
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2: The 401 is in good shape overall. Traffic is moving well both directions from Belleville to Brockville, with the exception of an eastbound cleanup at Sharps Lane after a transport truck rollover in Brockville. Expect delays in that area. No other issues through Napanee, Odessa, Kingston, or Gananoque. A few clouds tonight with a low of 11. Thursday, a mix of sun and cloud, a high of 26. Friday, increase in cloud, a high of 26. And Saturday, cloudy, a chance of showers, and a high of 24. 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

0: Greater Napanee's 88.7 MyFM. This is Steve Gregory. Got the Napanee Heritage Race coming up Saturday, June 13th. It's happening at the Lenox and Addington Museum. 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Race will start and end at the museum. Should be plenty of parking with 90 parking spaces on site and additional street parking. You want to take part in it? All your details waiting for you at napaneetoday.ca.
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6: Mostly smooth drive on the 401. Traffic is steady eastbound and westbound between Belleville and Brockville, but cleanup continues eastbound at Sharps Lane in Brockville following a transport truck rollover. Slowdowns expected through there. Otherwise, clear through Napanee, Odessa, Kingston, and Gananoque. A few clouds tonight with a low of 11. Thursday, a mix of sun and cloud, a high of 26. Friday, increase in cloud, a high of 26. And Saturday, cloudy, a chance of showers, and a high of 24. 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
1: 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But wait a minute, isn't this?
0: Yeah, yes it is.
1: But I thought the old lady dropped it into the ocean in the end.

0: It's 5 o'clock. Here's what's happening in Greater Napanee.
1: A few clouds tonight and a low of 11. Good afternoon, I'm Emily Chatwood. The Lenox and Addington County General Hospital Foundation is celebrating a strong start to 2026 after its May 50-50 draw posted record numbers.
2: Our May 50-50 jackpot was our biggest yet of this year, so thank you so much to everyone who participated, and we're looking forward to June. It's going to be an even bigger month.
1: Sophie Earhart says proceeds from the fundraiser support the hospital's operating room. The foundation is thanking everyone for their support and encouraging everyone to take part in the June draw, with tickets already available online or in person at the foundation office. A weekend enforcement blitz at Sandbanks Provincial Park led to multiple license suspensions, arrests, and charges. Officers checked about 900 vehicles during skip weekend through ride programs and patrols. Two people were arrested for impaired driving, with several others receiving alcohol-related suspensions. Police also seized alcohol from underage individuals and laid cannabis-related charges. The Algonquin Lakeshore Ontario English Catholic Teachers Association has donated $10,000 to the Algonquin and Lakeshore Catholic Education Foundation. The money will help support students and families facing financial hardship across local school communities. The foundation says it is the largest donation received in 6 years outside of funds raised through foundation-run fundraising events. Canada Day festivities in Greater Napanee will be taking place July 1st at the Best in Bash Arena with a full day of family activities. Events include a firefighter breakfast, show and shine car show, children's entertainment, music, yard games, and fireworks at 9:50 p.m. The celebration also features free snacks and on-site food services throughout the day. In sports, the Jays are in action tonight in Atlanta. Stanley Cup Finals resume tomorrow night as Vegas takes a 1-0 series lead into Carolina. And Game 1 of the NBA Finals takes place tonight as New York faces San Antonio. The next time you're scrolling through your phone, visit napaneetoday.ca and see what Greater Napanee is talking about. Your 401 traffic and weather together next on 88.7 MyFM.
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7: Canadian and U.S. equities pulled back today as escalating Middle East tensions, higher oil prices, rising bond yields, and renewed U.S. tariff threats outweighed enthusiasm for AI-related technology stocks, with the S&P/TSX composite slipping from record highs and Wall Street ending a strong winning streak as investors shifted towards a more risk-off stance. The S&P/TSX composite index was down 368 points at 34,801. In New York, the Dow Jones Industrial Average was down 621 points at 50,687. The S&P 500 Index was down 56 points at 7,554, while the NASDAQ Composite was down 240 points at 26,854. The Canadian dollar traded for 71.9 cents U.S. The crude oil contract was up $2.60 at U.S. $96.36 per barrel, and the gold contract was up U.S. $53.90 at $4,466 an ounce. 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
11: The 401 is mostly clear. Traffic is moving in both directions between Belleville and Brockville. Aside from an eastbound cleanup at Sharps Lane in Brockville after a transport truck rollover, expect delays in that stretch. No issues, though, through Napanee, Odessa, Kingston, or Gananoque. A few clouds tonight with a low of 11. Thursday, a mix of sun and cloud, a high of 26. Friday, increase in cloud, a high of 26. And Saturday, cloudy, a chance of showers, and a high of 24. 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
1: 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Our colors will fade.

0: FM in the afternoon. This is Steve Gregory on your Wednesday. Well, if you're worried about being an empty nester, it may not last very long. According to a new survey, 58% of young adults who moved away from home will move back, including 15% who've done it more than once. Why? To save money. 38% waiting to increase their income, 23% to increase their savings, and 13% to pay off debt. So if you're worried about the young ones leaving home and flying the coop, it could be a return flight.
1: At home.
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0: My FM, this is Steve Gregory. Now, you could be in for a couple of extra bucks this week. Friday, the one-time GST top-up lands in your account, if you qualify. That's the one that will become the Canada Groceries and Essentials benefit in July. 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With one child, it's $441, and with two kids, it's $533. 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
7: Good conditions overall on the 401. Traffic is moving smoothly between Belleville and Brockville in both directions. The one trouble spot is eastbound at Sharps Lane in Brockville. Cleanup continues following a transport truck rollover. Otherwise, no delays through Napanee, Odessa, Kingston, or Gananoque. A few clouds tonight with a low of 11. Thursday, a mix of sun and cloud, a high of 26. Friday, increase in cloud, a high of 26. And Saturday, cloudy, a chance of showers, and a high of 24. 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

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MyFM, this is Steve Gregory. 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
5: The 401 is moving well for the most part. Eastbound and westbound traffic is steady from Belleville through to Brockville. Cleanup is still ongoing eastbound at Sharps Lane in Brockville after a transport truck rollover. Expect delays there. No other problems reported through Napanee, Odessa, Kingston, and Gananoque. A few clouds tonight with a low of 11. Thursday, a mix of sun and cloud, a high of 26. Friday, increase in cloud, a high of 26. And Saturday, cloudy, a chance of showers, and a high of 24. 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

0: 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Here's what's happening in Greater Napanee.
1: A few clouds tonight and a low of 11. Good afternoon, I'm Emily Chapwood. A $10,000 donation from the local Ontario English Catholic Teachers Association will help the Algonquin Lakeshore Catholic Education Foundation continue assisting students and families in need. The Teachers Association also registered 5 teams and purchased 2 sponsorships for the foundation's annual golf tournament. The foundation says the contribution highlights local teachers' ongoing commitment to supporting students both inside and outside the classroom. A World Cup-related funding program is bringing $150,000 to Prince Edward County Soccer. The grant will support construction for a new clubhouse for the Prince Edward County Soccer Association, which operates 73 teams. County Council has already approved the project, and organizers say the facility will create a permanent home for soccer players, volunteers, and their families. Pet owners are being encouraged to celebrate the veterinary professionals who care for their animals through the Ontario SPCA's Veterinary Appreciation Contest. Running until June 12th, the contest allows people to vote daily for their preferred clinic. Organizers say the initiative highlights the compassion, expertise, and dedication shown by veterinary teams across Ontario every day. Greater Napanee is getting ready to host its Canada Day celebration at the Best and Bash Arena from 7 a.m. to 10 p.m. The event features the Firefighters' Pancake Breakfast, car show, pony rides, face painting, games, live music by Diamond Productions, and fireworks. Some activities require a fee, and food vendors will be available on site. In sports, the Jays are in action tonight in Atlanta. The Stanley Cup Finals resume tomorrow night as Vegas takes a 1-0 series lead into Carolina. And Game 1 of the NBA Finals takes place tonight as New York faces San Antonio. The next time you're scrolling through your phone, visit napaneetoday.ca and see what Greater Napanee is talking about. 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
9: It's a good drive on the 401. Overall traffic is moving well both ways between Belleville and Brockville. There is cleanup, though, eastbound at Sharps Lane in Brockville following a transport truck rollover earlier today. Slow traffic is expected there. Otherwise, no delays through Napanee, Odessa, Kingston, and Gananoque. A few clouds tonight with a low of 11. Thursday, a mix of sun and cloud, a high of 26. Friday, increase in cloud, a high of 26. And Saturday, cloudy, a chance of showers, and a high of 24. 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
4: The 401 is in decent shape. Eastbound and westbound traffic is moving well between Belleville and Brockville, with the exception of an eastbound cleanup at Sharps Lane in Brockville after a transport truck rollover earlier today. Expect some delays there. No other issues, though, through Napanee, Odessa, Kingston, or Gananoque. A few clouds tonight with a low of 11. Thursday, a mix of sun and cloud, a high of 26. Friday, increasing cloud, a high of 26. And Saturday, cloudy, a chance of showers, and a high of 24. 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
1: 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Just follow the sunshine to 777B Highway 49. Tyndanega, Mohawk Territory. Mohawk Duty Free, Mohawk Nation's best station this spring.
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3: Looking at the 401, conditions are mostly smooth. Traffic is moving well both directions between Belleville and Brockville. Aside from an eastbound cleanup at Sharps Lane in Brockville following a transport truck rollover earlier today, you can expect delays there, but otherwise it is clear all through Napanee, Odessa, Kingston, and Gananoque. A few clouds tonight with a low of 11. Thursday, a mix of sun and cloud, a high of 26. Friday, increasing cloud, a high of 26. And Saturday, cloudy, a chance of showers, and a high of 24. 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Stay on time and up to date with 401 traffic and weather together tomorrow morning starting at 6.

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